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1: What we're gonna do right here is go back. 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
2: Nuestra cuenta oficial en Instagram es @DJAleMontero. 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

0: bags of grass, 75 pellets of mescaline, 5 sheets of high-powered blotter acid, a salt shaker half full of cocaine, a whole galaxy of multicolored uppers, downers, screamers, laughers, also a quarter tequila, a quarter rum, a case of beer, a pint of raw ether, 2 dozen ink.
1: Seguimos bailando Ale Montero Top Tracks con todos los hits del siglo XXI. Dale, sube el volumen.

75 pellets of mescaline, 5 sheets of high-powered blotter acid, a salt shaker half full of cocaine, a whole galaxy of multicolored uppers, downers, screamers, laughers, also a quarter tequila, quarter rum, a case of beer, a pint of raw ether, 2 dozen in. 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